96.3. You get a kick out of dumb criminal stories, right? Because I got one for you. This 35-year-old guy, now behind bars again after what he did. Give me two songs and I'll tell you about it.

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1: Friday, we're going to get Dana Shay's new album called Young, 10 songs. It's an autobiographical project, so themes of family and aging. This is going to be on it. It's Say So.

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1: Tomorrow morning at 5:30, I'll talk to Chase Beckham. He's at a number one. He won American Idol. And the bad accident he was in that almost kept him from being on television. Chase Beckham, tomorrow morning on the

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1: Even though it's preseason, I'm excited that football is back. Cowboys just got it for a seventh year in a row, the most valuable franchise, $15.5 billion. 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Dallas, they collect zeros.

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1: Tomorrow morning at 5:30, I'll talk to Chase Beckham. He's at a number one. He won American Idol. And the bad accident he was in that almost kept him from being on television. 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
1: It's Morgan Wallen right there, and the song is called Don't We. What's going on? It's Wayne D and Tay. Weeknights. You find us right here as we get ready to dive in to some of our big burning questions. We do that every Wednesday. It's on the way.

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1: 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Boston is a song I wrote when I was waiting on a guy who was picking me up. I couldn't stop thinking about him, and this is what I was feeling while I was waiting for him. Here's my song, Boston. On a train.

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Taylor Swift there. What's going on? It's Wayne, Dee, and Tay. Shout out Shimboozy. Heard Tay tell the story a couple of days ago about he accidentally crashed a wedding. It's wild. Story's up on his Instagram. 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
1: 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We'll make it happen, but you got to be listening for your shot to win. 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

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And what's going on? It's Wayne D. She's Tate. Instagram is at Wayne D and Tay if you want to check in. We would absolutely love to hear from y'all. The new country, we lead the way in that around here. Hudson Westbrook song is Painted You Pretty.

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1: 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He's at a number one. 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And the bad accident he was in that almost kept him from being on television. 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
2: 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On a

0: 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And that was my song, Boston.
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2: 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Love Stella Lefty. She's the latest on The Verge member of the I Heart Country family here. Got new Blake Shelton out. Ain't it?

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1: 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Chris Jansen got a new song. It's called Fight for a Girl. 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
1: And things are always going down in Nashville. Tay, what do you got coming up?
2: Yeah, speaking of Nashville, it continues to grow. 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

Spokane's number one for new country, Kicks 99.3. Hey, thank you for starting your Thursday here with me. How about we get it rolling with some good news? Hang on, just two songs and I'll share some with you.

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KX99.3. So I got a topic I want to discuss next hour. I want to hear from you on this. What do you think kids need these days? Take that however you will and call me. 866-607-8383. We'll talk next hour.

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1: 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Hey, Granger, up all night. I'm Gas Hauler in Nashville. Love your shows, love your music. Have a good night.
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1: Okay, we have Ann Hudson in the studio to bring us some Nashville news. What is going on out there in Music City?
2: Okay, Granger, I have a new obsession. Okay. You know I was on the Ella Langley bandwagon really early?
1: I do.
2: Well, this is my new bandwagon, okay? We'll talk about it in Nashville news next.

0: Yes, it's
1: already
0: so
1: debuting
0: good.
1: In Madison Square Garden.
2: So one song. Right? One song.
0: I love it. But she's just so cool. Her voice is so just raspy, and I love it. I don't know. I'm obsessed. She's my new obsession. Calling her now.
1: And it's only going to get better from here.
2: Yeah, it is.
0: Yeah.
1: It's great.
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Driven up and down the coast a few times. London, Paris, paradise. But ain't got much memory. Other scenes come to think I missed them all.

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So what do you think kids need these days? We're talking about this in two songs, and I want to put you on the air. 866-607-8383.

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1: 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Granger's with you through it all. Thanks for being a part of the After Midnight family.

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1: 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On second thought, never mind. We don't care. 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

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One New York police officer tried to turn a traffic stop into a personal payday, asking a driver for a $1,700 loan during the stop. Spoiler alert, it didn't go well. Earl Dibbles Jr. is going to share this dumb criminal story with us next.

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KX99.3. Okay, did you know that today was the day the Civil War was declared over? I'll remind you again what year that happened, if you can guess, coming up in history, plus some other things and two songs. Hang tight. Been flying.

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1: We have Ann Hudson in here bringing stories about our favorite stars out there in Nashville. This is called Nashville News. What you got, Ann?
2: Well, a piece of Morgan Wallen history is disappearing from downtown Nashville rooftop. I'll tell you about that coming up in your Nashville News next.

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1: Stanley Cups are being stolen, and I'm not talking about that old hockey trophy. I'm talking about those trendy drinking cups. And Earl is going to be here to share a dumb criminal story about this coming up next. She

0: for Earl Dibbles and Dumb Criminals on After Midnight.
1: I'm Earl Dibbles Jr. I'm a country boy. I'm an honest boy, too, and crime don't pay. I got a story to prove it. There's been another Stanley Cup heist. Some old feller pried open the rear gate at a Target in Daly, California last week about 3:30 a.m. and stole around $450 worth of them Stanley Cups. Keep an eye out on Facebook Marketplace. You might get a discount. That fella's dumb.
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Kix 99.3, Spokane's number one for new country. Hey, thank you for starting your Thursday here with me. How about we get it rolling with some good news? Hang on just two songs and I'll share some with you.

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1: Late night country just hits different. And Granger is bringing the soundtrack to your overnight. Thanks for being a part of the After Midnight family.

KX99.3. I brought this up last hour, and I'm still wanting to hear from you. 866-607-8383 is my number, and the question is this. What's your favorite thing about fall?

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1: 99.3. Hey, good morning. Just wanted to tell you why I got up this morning, and it's because I hadn't been to sleep all night long. So, woo-hoo, let's start this day off right. Here we go. Good morning, America.
0: Well, thank you so much. I'm glad After Midnight is a part of your morning.
2: I

0: Yes. It's
1: already
0: so
1: debuting
0: good.
1: In Madison Square Garden.
2: So, one song. Right? One song.
0: I love it. And but she's just so cool. Her voice is so just raspy, and I love it. I don't know. I'm obsessed. She's my new obsession. Calling her now.
1: And it's only going to get better from here.
2: Yeah, it is.
0: Yeah.
1: It's great.
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1: A 9-year-old girl found herself in a terrifying situation. 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Lunchbox has this story coming up next in our segment called Tell Me Something Good. Bobby Bones. 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
4: This story comes to us from Oakland County, Michigan. Police got a call about a car just blocking traffic on I-75. They show up. They find a 44-year-old man passed out asleep at the wheel. And they do a search of the vehicle. He's a convicted felon. 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
5: Okay, my first thought is they weren't guns. 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
6: Little knives.
5: That's my first thought because it's so... 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How big were the knives?
4: 12 inches and 9 inches.
7: Oh, that's
5: yeah.
7: really
5: back
7: big.
5: In prison, yeah.
7: That's like
5: hard to yeah. Sorry, Judge. I was wrong about that.
7: Okay.
5: All right.
4: I'm Lunchbox. That's your Bonehead Story of the Day.
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2: 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Boston is a song I wrote when I was waiting on a guy who was picking me up. I couldn't stop thinking about him, and this is what I was feeling while I was waiting for him. 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
1: Lauren Elena and Chase Matthew. And Lauren Elena is just having all these pinch me moments right now in life.
2: 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I feel such a sense of momentum in my career. I can't even explain it. 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I'm in such a season of happiness right now, and I'm so grateful.
1: And honestly, all the good things could not be happening to a better person.
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7: 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And on the Good Moms Bad Choices podcast, we're talking about all of it. The early mornings, the mom guilt, the did I sign that permission slip panic? Nothing is off limits here, and nothing is sugarcoated.
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Luke Combs announced a new tour for 2027, 12 new stadiums. Tickets are on sale tomorrow morning. 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

0: Kicks 99.3. Well, this is going to be awesome. Miranda Lambert has a brand new album. It's called Crisco. It's coming out on October 2nd. And to celebrate, she's going to be playing a brand new venue in Nashville on October 1st called The Truth. And she's going to be the first person to ever play this venue. And she is going to be backed by a 12-piece string ensemble. To see Miranda backed by like violins and cellos and things like that, I mean, that would be such a cool experience.
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We are going to be seeing a lot more of Riley Green. I think a lot of people liked him in Marshalls. 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

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Kenny Chesney going to be playing our 2026 iHeartRadio Music Festival next month in Vegas. And we want you to be there when your trip. It's coming up at 1 o'clock.

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Luke Bryan has a new dance move, and this dance move has gone so viral that even my dad asked me about it. He was like, what's with Luke Bryan's dance move? I'm like, I don't even know. It's something, let me tell you. I guess the internet is calling Luke Bryan's new dance move the yoinkity spoink. She

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It is Bobby Bones. Tomorrow morning, 7:20, David Nail stopping by the studio. Massive hits like Whatever She's Got and Let It Rain. 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We got a great show. 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

0: 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Hardy's a dad now. Hardy, who does Rosie act more like?
1: No, she acts like Callie. She looks like me, but she acts like Callie. She has Callie's demeanor 100%.
0: She is so cute.

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Tomorrow morning, 7:20, David Nail is stopping by the studio. Massive hits like Whatever She's Got and Let It Rain. 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

0: Today's hit country, Kix 99.3. You know, I think there is something to be said about just being optimistic in life. And researchers are recently studying the link between optimism and longevity. There's been several studies that found that the most optimistic women lived longer on average than the least optimistic. I don't know about that, but I'll take it, you know? Sometimes even just being optimistic, I like to think it helps me manifest good things coming my way.
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1: Hey guys, it's iHeart Country on the Verge artist Stella Lefty. Is a dream come true to have my song on the radio? 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

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Tomorrow morning, 7:20, David Nail is stopping by the studio. Massive hits like Whatever She's Got and Let It Rain. And then we're going to follow that with a Friday morning dance party. We got a great show. We'll see you tomorrow on the Bobby Bones Show. I got that.

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1: This is a wild story involving some construction workers. 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

passenger seat, knowing that he couldn't have the toy till his nuggets were gone. A green traffic light turned straight to red. 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

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Tomorrow morning, 7:20, David Nail is stopping by the studio. 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We got a great show. 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